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3: With your weather flash for Whitley City, I'm Will Walker on Hay 98. 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Tonight, cloudy with showers and thunderstorms likely, leading to patchy fog. A low around 64. Tuesday brings partly sunny skies with a high near 79, along with a chance of rain showers and patchy fog in the morning. Currently, it's 73 and drizzling. I'm Will Walker with your weather flash.
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Many years ago, along the Illinois-Wisconsin border, there was this Indian tribe. They found two babies in the woods, white babies. One of them was named Elizabeth. She was the fairer of the two, while the smaller and more fragile one was named Marie. Having never seen white girls before, and living on the two lakes, known as the Twin Lakes, they named the larger and more beautiful lake, Lake Elizabeth. And thus the smaller lake that was hidden from the highway became known forever as Lake Marie.

Many years later, I found myself talking to this girl who was standing there with her back turned to Lake Marie. The wind was blowing, especially through her hair. There was four Italian sausages cooking on the outdoor grill, and they was sizzling. Many years later, we found ourselves in Canada, trying to save our marriage and perhaps catch a few fish. But whatever came first, that night she fell asleep in my arms, humming the tune to Louie Louie. Ah, baby, we gotta go now.

nights were sharky. The nights were narky. Practically everyone was there. In the parking lot by the forest preserve, the police had found two bodies. Nay, naked bodies. Their faces had been horribly disfigured by some sharp object. I saw it on the news, the TV news, in a black and white video. You know what blood looks like in a black and white video? Shadows. Shadows! That's what it looks like. All the love we share.

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perfect country and western song. I wrote him back a letter and I told him it was not the perfect country and western song because he hadn't said anything at all about mama or trains or trucks or prison or getting drunk. Well, he sat down and wrote another verse to the song and he sent it to me, and after reading it I realized that my friend had written the perfect country and western song, and I felt obliged to include it on this album. The last verse goes like this here.

What's that? What's that? What time? All right.

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1: With your weather flash for Whitley City, I'm Will Walker on Hay 98. 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Tonight, showers and thunderstorms likely, with patchy fog developing throughout the evening. A low around 64. Looking ahead to Tuesday, a chance of rain showers and patchy fog. Partly sunny with a high near 79. Later Tuesday night, mostly clear skies with a low around 58. Currently 71 degrees and overcast. I'm Will Walker with your weather flash.
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0: Now I'm still hoping that she's not so mad now that she doesn't even pay my bail. 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
1: With your weather flash for Whitley City, I'm Will Walker on Hay 98. 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Tonight, showers and thunderstorms likely with patchy fog developing. A low around 64. Rainfall amounts between a quarter and half an inch possible. Tuesday brings a chance of rain showers and patchy fog, with a high near 79. Currently, it's 71 and overcast. I'm Will Walker with your weather flash.

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the first week of summer, and we need some sizzle to go along with the dazzle of that lucky old sun. And this is the place to get it. 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
1: With your weather flash for Whitley City, I'm Will Walker on Hay98. 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Tonight, cloudy with patchy fog and showers and thunderstorms, a low around 64. Rainfall amounts between a quarter and half an inch are possible. Tuesday brings partly sunny skies with a high near 79, along with a chance of rain showers and patchy fog. It's 70 and overcast. I'm Will Walker with your weather flash.
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Melinda was mine till the time that I found her, holding Jim and loving him. Then Sue came along, loved me strong, that's what I thought, me and Sue.

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I know it's been done, having one girl who loves.

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3: With your weather flash for Whitley City, I'm Will Walker on Hay 98. 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Tonight, cloudy with patchy fog and showers likely, some storms could bring heavy rain. Low around 64. Tuesday brings a chance of rain showers and patchy fog. Partly sunny with a high near 77. Scattered showers are possible later in the day. Currently, it's 69 and overcast. I'm Will Walker with your weather flash.
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Well.

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1: With your weather flash for Whitley City, I'm Will Walker on Hay 98. 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Tonight, cloudy with patchy fog and showers likely, with a low around 64. Tomorrow, a chance of rain showers and patchy fog, then partly sunny with a high near 77. Later tomorrow night, mostly clear skies with a low around 64. Currently, it's 67 and overcast. I'm Will Walker with your weather flash.

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Yeah, it did, Billy Joe. Ain't no two ways about it. I owe it all to Jesus Christ. Oh, praise the Lord, harmonica. Play it, Rogan.

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1: With your weather flash for Whitley City, I'm Will Walker on Hay 98. 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Tonight, cloudy with patchy fog and showers likely, with a low around 64. Later tonight, skies will clear, leading to a low near 58. Looking ahead to Wednesday, areas of fog are possible, with mostly sunny conditions and a high near 84. Currently, it's 66 and overcast. I'm Will Walker with your weather flash.
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1: With your weather flash for Whitley City, I'm Will Walker on Hay 98. 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Tonight, rain showers likely with patchy fog and cloudy skies. A low around 64 as temperatures remain steady through the night. This Tuesday, a chance of rain showers and patchy fog, becoming partly sunny with a high near 77, bringing a pleasant afternoon for outdoor activities. Currently, it's 66 and overcast. I'm Will Walker with your weather flash.
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He said, your dancing days are done, son. 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
1: NBC News Radio, I'm Mark Mayfield. The United Nations is leading a large-scale evacuation of sailors stranded in the Strait of Hormuz. The International Maritime Organization says more than 11,000 sailors have been stuck in the waterway since U.S. and Israeli attacks on Iran began in February. FIFA confirming that President Trump will attend the World Cup final in New Jersey. Jonathan O'Halloran reports.
2: President Trump will present the World Cup trophy to the winning team following the game at MetLife Stadium on July 19th. The FIFA president usually presents the trophy. This will mark the first time since 1982 that a head of state presented it to the winners. The president's attendance is sure to lead to even higher security measures for fans attending the game who were already going through extensive security screenings. I'm Jonathan O'Halloran.
1: And Google's parent company, Alphabet, is officially joining the Dow Jones Industrial Average. Mark Mayfield, NBC News Radio.
3: With your weather flash for Whitley City, I'm Sarah Silver on Hay 98. 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This morning, patchy fog with mostly sunny skies and a high near 81. Later tonight, partly cloudy with a low around 63. Thursday brings mostly sunny conditions with a high near 86. Thursday night, a chance of rain showers with a low around 68. Currently, it's 57 and overcast. I'm Sarah Silver with your weather flash.
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That's one from Exile. It's called Woke Up in Love. And we had Dale Watson before that from his new album, Unwanted. A song called She's My Baby. Let's go to Daly and Vincent, their cover of Ruby.

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I said, "Your wish is my desire." 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

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So we headed down Briley Parkway into town. 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Wanna mess around? When we got to my room, just to be polite, I said, sure wish I could have heard you sing tonight. She smiled at me and said, what you want to hear? Now, if I was one of them country music folks, I tell you, she'd sure get my vote for the best performance.

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1: howdy! 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

0: Johnny Cash right there. Yeah, if I told you who it was, you could probably guess, I guess, huh? Johnny Cash, Daly and Vincent before that doing Ruby. Right here on Hay 98, Whitley City, 6:15, time for the Old Farmer's Almanac.
1: Summer may have officially arrived only 3 days ago, but today is designated as Midsummer Day. All about that old-time observance today from the Old Farmer's Almanac.
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1: 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Actress Minka Kelly has a birthday, and this is the day traditionally recognized as Midsummer Day. While it's lost much of its importance in the modern world, Midsummer Day was once observed across the Northern Hemisphere with festivals and Thanksgiving. Before the Industrial Revolution, when winter meant long nights of total darkness, the return of the sun to its highest point was a real cause for celebration. It's especially meaningful to farmers as it marks the halfway point between planting and harvesting. And if you need a reason to go tiptoeing through the tulips, here is one. Folklore says the dew on Midsummer Day has special healing powers. That's the Old Farmer's Almanac Radio Report. 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
0: 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Of course, we'll have our sports update from NBC coming up at 6:30 this morning. Here's one from Eric Buell. It's a new one called She Gets Me.

The Cody Norris Show, they have a brand new album called Spirit of America, and that's one from it called Do Unto Others. We had Moving On from Merle Haggard and Eric Buell starting us off. Here's one from John Cougar Mellencamp.

0: John Cougar Mellencamp right here on Hay 98, Free Range Mornings. There he is doing his classic, Hurt So Good. 6:30 on this Wednesday morning, it is time for a sports update, and that comes from NBC.
1: The first round of the NBA draft is in the books. Wizards selected BYU forward A.J. DeBonsa with the first overall pick.
2: It's meant a lot to me. Obviously, me being number one throughout all my high school career, I definitely wanted to be a staple to be number one pick in the NBA draft and be in the same conversation with LeBron James, Cooper Fly, Allen Iverson, guys like that.
1: Kansas guard Darren Peterson went second to the Jazz. Grizzlies grabbed Duke forward Cameron Boozer third overall. Bulls selected North Carolina's Caleb Wilson fourth. Illinois guard Keaton Wagler went to the Clippers to round out the top five. At the World Cup, Cristiano Ronaldo scored two goals to become the first player to score in six different World Cups as Portugal crushed Uzbekistan 5-0 in Houston. The Phillies exploded for eight runs, all with two outs in the ninth, to stun the Nationals 14-9 in D.C. That's sports. I'm Ronza Moss.
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4: With your weather flash for Whitley City, I'm Sarah Silver on Hay 98. 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This morning, patchy fog with mostly sunny skies and a high near 81. Tonight, partly cloudy with a low around 63. Tomorrow brings mostly sunny conditions with a high near 86. Thursday night, a chance of rain showers with a low around 68. Currently, it's 57 and overcast. I'm Sarah Silver with your weather flash.
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I'm

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0: 6:47 is our time. News block on the way, top of the hour, 7 o'clock this morning. Stick around for that. Going to start off this set with one from the Stones, the Rolling Stones. It is Get Off of My Cloud.

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Willie Nelson right there from his current album Dream Chaser. That's one called After All. We had Lynyrd Skynyrd, Give Me Three Steps, and Get Off of My Cloud from the Rolling Stones. About 3 minutes away from 7, News Block, top of the hour. Here's Guy Clark taking us to news time.

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5: The latest finance report filed by In This Together Pact Incorporated continues to show signs of a presidential run for Governor Andy Beshear. Their May report to the Federal Election Commission shows action from states who select delegates early into the 2028 Democratic National Convention. Outside Kentucky, most of Beshear's donors are coming from Iowa. 7 donors reported in South Carolina as well. The largest contribution came from the Democratic Party of New Hampshire to the tune of $25,000. ITT has a budget of just over $1.8 million to start June. Fayette County Public Schools held their monthly media briefing on Tuesday as scrutiny continues over budget shortfalls and Superintendent Dr. Accomplishing saying a lot that we are doing is absolutely either outstanding or extraordinary. He mentioned the board will not address questions on the superintendent on leave in their briefings. Laurel Circuit Judge Michael Caperton has ruled London Mayor Randall Weddle is not a legal candidate for re-election. In his order, Judge Caperton said Weddle does not meet the one-year city residency needed for a campaign, saying Weddle's address is at a Kiwi home, not an East Fifth Street residence that lacked full-time living signs. Weddle's attorney announced they will not appeal the decision. And Eastern Kentucky University's first female president has died. Joanne Glasser passed away Tuesday. Her cause of death hasn't been shared. She ruled over EKU from 2001 until 2007, overseeing the birth of Homeland Security and professional golf management programs, as well as several new facilities and the new campus in Corbin. She was also Bradley University's first female president in Illinois from 2007 until 2015. I'm Lee Mowen.
4: This is the Kentucky News Network.
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0: making arrests at immigration courts. Tuesday's ruling from a federal court in San Francisco says the ICE policy of detaining migrants in courthouse hallways has a chilling effect on attendance at court proceedings. Earth, Wind & Fire being crowned the greatest R&B group of all time by Billboard. The group took the top spot out of 50 on the Billboard list. They're followed by The Temptations and Sly and the Family Stone. Michael Kastner, NBC News Radio.
1: With your weather flash for Whitley City, I'm Sarah Silver on Hay 98. 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This morning, patchy fog giving way to mostly sunny skies with a high near 81. Tonight, partly cloudy with a low around 63. Looking ahead to Thursday, mostly sunny weather is on the way with a high near 86. Currently, it's 56 and mainly clear today. I'm Sarah Silver with your weather flash.
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5: Today is Wednesday, June 24th. Today is the 175th day of the year, with 190 days remaining in 2026. McCreary County Water District continues the annual flushing of water lines. The schedule for today and tomorrow, that's June 24th and 25th, includes Yamacraw Bridge area, Rattlesnake Ridge, Wolf Ridge, Skullbone Tower Road, Clark Hollow, and Jones Hollow. Again, those areas for today and tomorrow, June 24th and 25th, for flushing of water lines. The McCreary County Water District does remind customers they should not experience any interruption in service during the flushing of water lines.
6: A program that connects Kentucky job seekers to local remote work and travel-based work has received a $200,000 grant from the W.K. Kellogg Foundation. Leaders say the funds will help connect more people to long-term job opportunities. Reed Adkins, executive director of Shaping Our Appalachian Region, says community colleges and other partners have helped to ensure the Eastern Kentucky Talent Network offers support for Eastern Kentuckians in nursing and healthcare professions.
7: To make sure that our kids that are enrolled in medical fields have wraparound services that will actually help them complete those programs to get them into a career that will keep them in Eastern Kentucky.
6: Adkins adds the funding will help SOAR improve workforce tools and technology, strengthen employer-to-candidate connections, increase visibility of job opportunities across the region, and expand outreach into communities where residents remain disconnected from or unaware of employment resources. He also notes the region has already drawn the attention of several companies that offer well-paying jobs in the nuclear energy sector.
7: One company has hired 52 people from Eastern Kentucky to work remotely. And essentially what they do, they travel about half a year, about 26 weeks a year, to whatever location the company needs, and they work on nuclear reactors.
6: Unemployment rates in Eastern Kentucky have trended higher than counties in other parts of the Commonwealth. According to state data released last month, Lewis County recorded the state's highest unemployment rate at 8.4%, followed by Wolf, Magoffin, and Martin counties. This is Nadia Romlagan for Kentucky News Connection.
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5: 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Tomorrow, Pinot Route, Meadows Grove, Pinot Manor, Parkhurst, Housing Authority, South Highway 1651, and daycare deliveries on Friday for the Bookmobile. Turning to this date in history, today is June 24th. The Battle of Bannockburn, In 1314, a decisive battle for Scottish independence.

0: in which a smaller force of Scots, mainly pikemen, under Robert the Bruce, defeated the English with 3,000 horses under King Edward II. The battle took place by the strategically important Stirling Castle at Bannockburn Stream and River Forth. The battle began on June 23rd, ended this date June 24th in a rout, the worst English defeat since the Battle of Hastings. Jack Dempsey, born on this date, 1895, William Harrison Dempsey, known as the Manassas Mauler, the world heavyweight boxing champion from 1919 until 1926. Following his boxing career, Dempsey became a successful New York restaurant operator. He was born in Colorado this date, 1895. Jack Dempsey died in New York in 1983. Today, Flying Saucer Day. 1947 on this date, pilot Kenneth Arnold reported seeing pie plate-shaped unidentified flying objects, or UFOs, over Mount Rainier in Washington. Flying at more than 9,000 feet, Arnold saw flashes of light and then nine saucer-like objects flying at incredible speeds. The term flying saucer came into currency soon after to describe the UFO. Flying Saucer Sighting Day, this date, 1947. And Hopalong Cassidy premiered on television this date, 1949, Western series starring William Boyd in the title role as the hero who wore black and rode a white horse. The original episodes were segments edited from 66 movie fragments of Hopalong Cassidy and his sidekick, Red Connors. The films were so popular that Boyd produced episodes especially for television, and those premiered on this date in 1949.
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0: 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Here's a quick check of our community action news, a look at what's going on in our community. McCreary County Farmers Market open each Saturday from 9 a.m. to 1 p.m. That's next to the Soil and Water Conservation District office off Wilburn K. Ross Highway in Stearns. Now, coming up on Saturday, July 4th, for one day only, the market will move to downtown Stearns, part of the July 4th festivity. So July 4th, the Farmers Market in downtown Stearns from 9 to 1. Stop by, check them out, and also follow them on Facebook. Grace and Truth Tabernacle Church on Highway 92 in Pine Knot having their July 4th celebration. It's going to be on Wednesday, July 1st, starting at 5 p.m. They'll have a cookout, fireworks, and much more. Everyone's invited Wednesday, July 1st. It all starts at 5, goes through the evening at the Grace and Truth Tabernacle Church in Pine Knot. And the Mountain Craft Center having their monthly meeting coming up on Tuesday, July 7th. That'll be at 11 a.m. at the VFW building, downtown Whitley City. They invite everyone. The Craft Center, of course, located out on Highway 90, about 7 miles east of Parker's Lake, 5 miles west of Cumberland Falls. 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

Yeah, I guess he came out of one of those flying saucers, huh? Sheb, will they do an purple people eater? Came from outer space, huh? Flying saucer sighting day today, 1947, near Mount Rainier, Washington. All right, 15 minutes after 7, Wednesday morning. It is June 24th, 2026. Adam Phillips here on the Free Range Mornings program, Hay 98 in Whitley City. Let's see, what have we got going on here? Well, on this date, in 1970, Fantasy Records released Creedence Clearwater Revival's Looking Out My Back Door.

Nitty Gritty Dirt Band. The album, Partners, Brothers, and Friends, was released on this date in 1985. That, of course, the title track. And we had CCR, Looking Out My Back Door. That song was released by Fantasy Records on this date in 1970. Sunshine with a high around 82 later on today, 56 degrees. Our temperature right now, 722. We'll have a sports update coming up here at 7:30. Guitarist Stuart Smith, born 74 years ago today. He's played with a lot of folks through his career. He was a member of Rodney Crowell's group, The Cicadas, back in the late 90s when they had this song.

0: there you go. It's Wynonna doing Girls with Guitars. She's got a new album coming out in early October and also a few tour dates, including right here in Kentucky and just up the road in Somerset. So you may want to check that out with Wynonna. We had the Cicadas in there, too, in Losers Rule the World. Guitarist Stuart Smith from that group turning 74 today. Hey, 98, Whitley City, time for our 7:30 sports update, and it's brought to you by Primetime Air Heating and Cooling.
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2: It is Wednesday, Kentucky. How are you? It's the midweek. We got some sports. Let's start with the round ball. How about the NBA last night in Brooklyn?
3: With the sixth pick in the 2026 NBA draft, the Brooklyn Nets select Mychal Brown Jr. from the University of Louisville.
2: Yeah, Mychal Brown Jr. being selected sixth overall by the Nets. Brown becomes Louisville's highest pick since Felton Spencer went sixth overall in 1990 and the program's first rounder since Donovan Mitchell in 2017. The 6'5 guard averaged just over 18 points during his time for Louisville. Of course, marred by back issues that sat him out of the NCAA tournament. He addressed those last night.
4: I feel amazing. I think that time off for me not touching the basketball and just me really focusing on my body really helped me and, you know, really kind of made me tap into a different mindset of, you know, taking care of my body and just making sure I stay healthy instead of, you know, trying to play through something that you really can't play through. And I learned that a lot at Louisville.
2: Also last night, Kentucky forward Jaden Quaintance is headed to the NBA. He was picked up 20th by the San Antonio Spurs. He appeared in just four games for the Wildcats this season, of course, due to that knee injury, something San Antonio Spurs general manager Brian Wright addressed after the draft last night.
5: You know, we do our homework, and we've got a great medical team that's very thorough in their analysis and process, and we've spent time as representatives going through where he is in his rehabilitation process and what the options are, and we got comfortable about what that looks like today. And then the long-term prognosis as well.
2: And the Reds got a scare last night. Nick Lodolo was struck on the pitching arm with a 107-mile-an-hour fastball that came back to him as the Reds fell 2-0 to the Brewers. X-rays, by the way, negative as he's dealing with a wrist contusion. Attention now shifts to tonight at Great American Ballpark. The Reds will continue their series with the Brewers. It'll be Cincinnati's Rhett Lauder taking the hill at 3-4. Have a great Wednesday, Kentucky. I'm Scott Fitzgerald.
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7: With your weather flash for Whitley City, I'm Sarah Silver on Hay 98. 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This morning, patchy fog giving way to mostly sunny skies with a high near 81. Tonight, partly cloudy with a low around 63. Looking ahead to Thursday, mostly sunny weather is on the way with a high near 86. Currently, it's 58 and mainly clear today. I'm Sarah Silver with your weather flash.
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0: 7:33 and a half is our time here. 58 degrees, looking for sunshine with highs in the lower 80s later on today. Let's go back to 1942 on this date. In England, that's when drummer Mick Fleetwood was born 84 years ago. Of course, one of the founding members of Fleetwood Mac.

Couple of tunes from Fleetwood Mac right there. That is Little Lies and You Make Lovin' Fun before that. And, of course, drummer Mick Fleetwood, one of the founders of Fleetwood Mac, turning 84 today. 1949 on this date in England, bass player John Isley was born, a member of Dire Straits.

0: It's Dire Straits, their classic Sultans of Swing. And bass player John Isesley, born in England, this date 77 years ago, June 24th, 1949. Of course, member of Dire Straits. Sunshine with a high around 82 today. We're showing 59 degrees now. We're up to 59. 7:47 is our time.
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0: 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Let's go to a brand new one from Presley Hale. This is called Busy.

0: Now there you have Jason Scott and the High Heat. That's a brand new one called Highway Robbery. And a new one from Presley Hell before that called Busy. That's going to be on an EP she'll have coming out in July. Hey, 5 minutes away from 8. Don't forget, we got Old West Radio, top of the hour. Old Farmer's Almanac at 8:15. 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As we close out the hour, one more note for today's date, June 24th. Back in 1974, MCA Records released Lynyrd Skynyrd's Sweet Home, Alabama.
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1: This is Dakota Livesay chronicling another true story taken from the 1800s, a time known to all as the Old West. Yesterday, we brought George Armstrong Custer up to the edge of the Little Bighorn Battle. Today, we'll take him over the brink.

0: Armstrong Custer was a man of action who wasn't afraid to take risks. Barely avoiding being expelled from West Point, he graduated 34th in a class of 34. But as a commander during the Civil War, he excelled, rising to the rank of Brigadier General in just 1 year. After the Civil War, he ended up a lieutenant colonel in charge of the newly formed 7th Cavalry. When in 1876 a great expedition against the Sioux and Cheyenne was formed, Custer found himself in Washington, D.C., testifying in a military corruption case and at odds with President Grant, calling on every tactic possible, including getting on his knees and crying before General Terry. Custer was finally returned to the 7th. As it happened before, Custer felt a great military victory would get him out of the doghouse. And maybe, if it's great enough, slingshot him into the White House. A battle plan was devised, of which the 7th was just a small element. But Custer pushed his men relentlessly to be ahead of all the other units. He didn't even want to share the glory. On Sunday morning, June 25, 1876, Custer saw the enemy, and although his scouts had said the Indians were as many as blades of grass, he used two tactics that had always worked before. He divided his forces and yelled, "Charge!" 2 days later, General Terry's units arrived at the battlefield. At first, they thought they saw dead buffalo on the ground. It was Custer and his men dead. Over the years, Custer has been thought of both as a great military hero and a fool disliked and distrusted by his men. Could it be that he was both? You've just heard another story from Old West Radio. I'm Dakota Livesay.
1: 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This morning, patchy fog giving way to mostly sunny skies with a high near 81. Tonight, partly cloudy with a low around 63. On Thursday, mostly sunny conditions are expected with a high near 86. Rain showers may develop Thursday night with a low around 68. Currently, it's 59 and overcast. I'm Sarah Silver with your weather flash.
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There goes Jerry Reed, his cover of the CCR tune Down on the Corner. Danny Barnes in there, his cover of the T-Rex tune Bang-A-Gong, Get It On. We got Old Farmer's Almanac coming up at 8:15. Speaking of cover tunes, here's the Old Crow Medicine Show, new cover of this classic, For What It's Worth.

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1: Summer may have officially arrived only 3 days ago, but today is designated as Midsummer Day. All about that old-time observance today from the Old Farmer's Almanac.
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1: 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Actress Minka Kelly has a birthday, and this is the day traditionally recognized as Midsummer Day. While it's lost much of its importance in the modern world, Midsummer Day was once observed across the Northern Hemisphere with festivals and Thanksgiving. Before the Industrial Revolution, when winter meant long nights of total darkness, the return of the sun to its highest point was a real cause for celebration. It's especially meaningful to farmers as it marks the halfway point between planting and harvesting. And if you need a reason to go tiptoeing through the tulips, here is one. Folklore says the dew on Midsummer Day has special healing powers. That's the Old Farmer's Almanac Radio Report. 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
0: 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Mostly sunny with highs in the lower 80s later on today, 61 our temperature right now.
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won't you buy me

There you go. It's Goose Creek Symphony. Great cover of that song, Mercedes-Benz. Charlie Major in there. Yes, someday I'm going to ride in a Cadillac. 8:26 is her time. We got Swap and Shop, Buy, Sell, Trade, Giveaway, and more. 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In the meantime, here's one from Hal Ketchum.

0: It's the first week of summer, and we need some sizzle to go along with the dazzle of that lucky old sun. And this is the place to get it. 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
2: 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The recorded replay at 4:30 in the afternoon. 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But right now, Wednesday morning, give us a call, 376-2218. Good morning, Swap and Shop.
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2: 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Good morning. Yeah, that one dropped out again. Same number. So he's probably having, I guess, I think it's a he. I think he's called him before. I think he's having some phone issues, maybe signal issues. So, okay, let's try a different number. Let's try somebody else here. Good morning, Swap and Shop.
8: Good morning, Adam. How are you?
2: Hey, doing good. How you doing?
8: I'm doing just fine, Adam. Adam, if you don't care about my 2014 it's GMC Venata on there.
2: Okay, so it's not a Terrain. You had told me before a Terrain, so it's not a Terrain.
8: Yeah,
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8: Terrain, yeah.
2: Oh, it is a Terrain. 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
8: Yeah, I want 5,000 for it, and I got a 2004 Goldwing Trike 1800. 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I want 12 for it.
2: Okay.
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2: You too. 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Don't forget the McCrary County School District continues their summer feeding program, summer meal program. It's going on each Thursday through the month of July, so you get several more weeks of that. Each week, they give out a week's worth of meals for each student and a gallon of milk as well. And that's for ages all the way up to 18. And you don't have to be enrolled in the local school district. So even if it's like a homeschool, private school, whatever it may be, as long as you're in that age range, up to age 18, then you are eligible to get a week's worth of meals and a gallon of milk from the summer feeding program from the McCrary County School District. Two locations you can pick up, either at the middle school or at Pine Knot Intermediate School, and that is on Thursdays between 12 and 2. All you got to do is give the name of the student or the child and their birth date. You can pick up a week's worth of meals. Summer feeding program, and that is on Thursdays. Pick up at the middle school or Pine Knot Intermediate School. 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Okay, so they need someone to come out and do lawn work for them. 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
11: Good morning. We have for sale a trio of Golden Sea Bright Banded Chickens, okay, and a trio of Black Silkies. And we have some hatching eggs for Polish chickens.
2: Okay.
11: And we have some little baby chicks. And I still have my three-wheel bicycle. And Adam, I missed the number on the first person that called in with the fishing stuff.
2: Oh, that was 516-6067.
11: Okay. Numbered call on my things are 354-2078.
2: Okay, I'll get that on for you.
11: And would you add that to the web, please?
2: I sure will.
11: Thank you.
2: Okay, thanks a lot. Well, first of all, got a trio of the Golden Sea Bright Banties and also a trio of Black Silkies. A trio of Black Silkies and a trio of the Golden Sea Bright Banties for sale there. 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Call 354-2078, 354-2078, the number on those items. Got some Jack Russell puppies for sale, Jack Russell puppies, call 606-310-0197, 310-0197, on the Jack Russell puppies. 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All right, going to close it out there for a Wednesday morning. Yeah, middle of the week Wednesday here. 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United Cumberland Bank. And Stevens Hardwood, their office on Highway 27 in Pine Knot. Have yourself a nice Wednesday. Enjoy some sunshine. And hope to see you back here 8:30 tomorrow morning for more Swap and Shop. We'll see you then.

0: There you go. The Giesenslaws. Yeah, wish I had a job to shove. Of course, making reference to the Johnny Paycheck song, Take This Job and Shove It.
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0: 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Merle Haggard, Working Man Blues.
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1: Now there you go, the Hag. 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
2: The legal team of Fayette County Public Schools Superintendent Dr. Demetrius Liggins has an ultimatum. Reinstate him or watch your district matters get leaked to the public. Attorney Amos Jones accuses the district of illegally entering a closed-door session to talk about Liggins' possible resignation. He also called interim Dr. Bill Bradford's hiring invalid. Jones is giving FCPS until 5 o'clock this evening to meet his demands. A Paducah native is the newest president of the National Trust of Historic Preservation. Brent Leggs was unanimously appointed Monday to lead the nonprofit that protects American historical sites. Locally, Leggs helped secure grant funding for the Hotel Metropolitan and Burke's Chapel AME Church, something Executive Director Betty Dobson called him invaluable for finding and applying for the grants. I'm Lee Mowen.
1: This is the Kentucky News Network.
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6: NBC News Radio, I'm Michael Kastner. Voters head to the polls today for primaries in New York, Maryland, and Utah. Much of the national attention is focused on New York, where some Democratic socialists are on the ballot in what many see as a possible look at the political direction of the Democratic Party. The Senate passed a sweeping housing affordability bill with the aim of lowering prices. The bill was approved 85-5 on Monday in a rare, overwhelmingly bipartisan vote. The bill would cut away some of the red tape and make it easier to build homes. Doctors are diagnosing patients after years of symptoms have stumped them thanks to artificial intelligence. More from Mark Mayfield.
7: Researchers from OpenAI and Boston's Children's Hospital took data from 18 patients and plugged the data into a newly developed AI model. That led to a diagnosis that was confirmed by a lab.
6: Before the opening bell, stock futures are in the red. Michael Kastner, NBC News Radio.
8: With your weather flash for Whitley City, I'm Sarah Silver on Hay 98. 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This morning, patchy fog giving way to mostly sunny skies with a high near 81. Tonight, partly cloudy with a low around 63. As we move into Thursday, expect mostly sunny conditions with a high near 86. A chance of rain showers may develop later this week. Currently, it's 64 and overcast. I'm Sarah Silver with your weather flash.
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1: Welcome, everyone. This is Kentucky Sports Radio, Wednesday, June the 24th. I'm Matt Jones in Louisville, Kentucky with Shannon the Dude. In Lexington are Ryan and Drew. 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It's going to be an Ask Anything Wednesday, and here's what I'm going to do. I am not able to go tonight to watch the Reds and the Brewers. I thought the Miz was pitching for the Brewers. It apparently is not, which is good for the Reds because we haven't beaten the Brewers in, I believe, 3.5 years. So.

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10: 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One person writes, text machine 772-774-5254. I would believe Matt Jones voted for Matt Bevin and Donald Trump before I believe Debbie's husband curls 407.
11: Well, we got to see it.
10: I believe Debbie.
11: And I don't think that Debbie knows how to use AI either, so I believe it if she sent it.
10: Debbie is not, she's not going to make it up. So if it hasn't happened, Drew, I do think there's a rational explanation. Like there's some confusion, or, you know what I mean? Like, I don't think she's just making that up.
12: She would not lie to us.
10: Exactly. I do not think she would lie. One person writes, Matt, have any of you ever gone on a date with a caller from the radio show?
13: No.
10: Yeah, once.
13: Did you?
10: Long time
11: Jasmine,
10: ago.
11: I knew it.
10: Jasmine?
11: Remember Jasmine?
10: No, who is that?
11: Called in, had the cute voice. We always talked about her.
10: Yeah, that was a long time ago. Yeah.
12: Was it Edie? You went with Edie.
10: It was not Edie. No, this was a long, long time. This was like year one or two, and I didn't do it because she was a caller. I met her at another point, and I was like, oh, you're the person that... you remember, Shannon, that one woman that would call a couple times and always would say, like, that she had tried to get me to go out with her. Do you know she got famous, that woman? Do you remember that person? The girl, Alex, that does the Clark. Do you remember that? She was a DJ here.
11: Alex on the mic?
10: No.
11: No.
10: The one, you used to give me a hard time about it. She was... She does like a Make America Healthy Again thing now.
11: Huh.
10: You remember. She called. You used to screw with me about it all the time.
11: Yeah, I don't know. I guess I've forgotten over the years.
10: Yeah. It was a different show, though, back then. Like it was just different.
11: Yeah.
10: You know, that was when it was just me and Shannon sitting in a room looking for a co-host.
11: Sorry, it didn't work out for you.
12: Reading Facebook birthdays.
10: Yeah, well, she got really famous. She does, like I said, health stuff. Secretariat at the Belmont.
3: Yeah, that's another good one, actually.
10: A lot of Cubs fans are writing Game 7, and I guess that was, 2016 when they won?
11: Yeah.
10: A couple people saying the UFC event at the White House. You're not trolling me. I'm not dealing with that. Babe Ruth, 3 home runs in the 1928 World Series.
11: Mm.
10: Now, that's somebody's making the case for Adolph Rupp on the softball. Matt, he became coach when he was 28. He wrestled and played basketball in college. He had to have been athletic when he first started. Drew, that's a good point. If we're talking about when he first started, if he was 28 years old, he was probably pretty good at softball.
12: Yeah, we think about, in his older years, because we didn't live through it at the time, but if he was that young, I'd move him up the list quite a bit.
3: Yeah, wouldn't you take a 25, 28-year-old Adolph Rupp over a 55-year-old Mark Pope at number one?
10: Maybe so. Maybe I have to move him from last to first. Like the 92 Braves.
11: Yeah, worst to first.
10: Worst to first. We got to talk for a second before I go back to phones about this superintendent in Fayette County. Did you see what he did? Remember, he resigned, then came back and said, I didn't resign.
11: Uh-huh.
10: Then they fired him. He has demanded his job back. Not just said, pay me, Shannon. Give me my job back.
11: Or else.
10: And he said yesterday, if you don't give me my job back by Wednesday, I'm telling everything I know.
3: Bring it. Let him spill the beans. Get it out there.
10: Well, first of all, they can't bring you back, right?
11: Well, then we're going to get some good juicy information.
10: So what do you think the juice is? Like, he was the one in charge, so what else, what juice could it be?
12: Is he just going to tell on himself further? You all didn't know I did this.
11: I think he's going to tell on some other stuff that other people maybe did. Maybe their hands aren't as clean as
10: they're
11: acting.
10: But all those people that he's going to talk about are people that were below him.
3: I guess it's maybe he's going to spill the beans of mishandling of some of those funds that got him in all kinds of trouble.
11: Yep. Pass the blame to somebody else.
10: So you want him to go rogue?
3: I want him to, yes. You know what's crazy? He was voted superintendent of the year, and then he gets fired.
10: How the mighty have fallen.
11: Mm-hmm. I want to see what other rocks he's going to turn
10: over. Yeah, let's go. I don't know anything about him, and I didn't follow anything that happened. So I don't even know what he's accused of doing. But I would say, Drew, objectively, he seems like a pretty loose cannon.
12: Oh, yes. Especially for something like the school board. That just makes it a little bit worse to me where we're supposed to focus on, kids and their education.
10: He must be he's just like, what could it even be, Shannon?
11: I don't know, but I can't wait to find out.
3: But I want
11: to
3: hear it, yes. So
10: he said midnight tonight or it all comes out.
3: Well, okay. 12:01, I want to see it.
10: Tomorrow we might have a lot of good stuff.
11: Yeah. Show content. Dr. Dave's.
10: Let's go, Liggins.
11: Dr. Dave's has got this on
10: Dr. Right. Dave's is going to have a whole new section tomorrow. Let's go, Liggins. Put it out there. I don't know what it is. I think he's probably making that up, but bring it.
3: Unless he's bluff.
10: Unless it's about somebody on the show, and then just let it go. Gary in Orlando. Go ahead, Gary.
14: Well, welcome back, Ryan. Great to hear your voice again, buddy.
3: Thanks, Gary.
14: Yes, sir. This isn't my question, Matt, but have you seen the video of the big European making the jump shot in practice yesterday? When he shot the ball rotates forward instead of backwards. Did you see that?
10: What do you mean it rotates forwards?
14: You watch the replay. Instead of the ball rotating backwards towards the player, he shot a jump shot. And the ball rotated forward. You go look at it. I'm telling you, it's for real.
10: So you're saying he put top spin on his three?
14: He put top spin on the ball. It was slight. I don't know if maybe it slipped out of it, but it still went in.
11: I don't believe anything on this show today.
10: How would someone do that? Like, are you making – Gary, what are you talking about? Are you talking about when they slowed the ball down? Did that confuse you?
14: No, Matt, I've watched a million basketball games. The ball rotated forward.
10: Okay. All right. I'll tell you what. I'm gonna have Drew. I'll have Drew look at it during the break, and he can tell me.
12: I'm trying to watch it right now. All right.
10: So I'll have Drew look at it during the break. What's your question?
14: My question is, the four guys are going on the KSR trip. Who's first alternate? And please remember who's on this end of the phone.
10: No, I know, Gary. You're very nice. But you would, I think, always be trying to create watch parties everywhere we went.
12: You'd want to stop at every B-dub.
10: Yeah, and you would always want to go to B-dub. So I can't take you. I appreciate the call. I can't.
11: Plus, you're in Orlando.
14: We have to come out.
10: Yeah, we have to drive all the way down there and get you. Yeah, I appreciate the call. Yeah, I mean, Chester right now would be my first.
15: Somebody brought up an option of Andy just for his hypothetical.
10: No,
15: just
10: bringing I like Andy, but I've been with Andy. He gets too drunk. You can't take Andy.
12: We couldn't let him drive.
10: We got one drunk in Mario already when he gets. We're not taking Andy. Cliff, go ahead, Cliff.
16: All right. So, Matt, this first one's for you, and the next one's for everybody else. So, Matt, are you going to write a second book? And then my second question is, if you were to... Ryan, watch a movie. Matt, read a book about an autobiography about what UK player since Billy Gillespie's era, and then non-UK player. Whose book would you want to read, or what autobiography movie would you want to watch? Ryan and Drew, I don't know if you read or watch movies.
10: I appreciate the call. So, the problem is, guys, since Billy Gillespie's era, they're so young that, like, how much has really happened in their lives? Yeah, I don't know. I mean, what do you think? Somebody give me a name since the Billy Gillespie era. I mean, basically talking about Cal and...
15: Yeah.
10: I mean,
15: didn't Oscar have a good story growing up and things?
10: Well, Scal
12: survived an earthquake.
15: Scal survived an earthquake, yeah.
10: You know, Scal growing up in Haiti.
15: That's a good one.
10: That's a good one, actually. Probably Scal. And then what's it like to have the top pick and then be disappointing? Actually, Scal's a good answer. We'll take a break. Come back. Hour two. It's KSR.
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24: The legal team of Fayette County Public Schools Superintendent Dr. Demetrius Liggins has an ultimatum. Reinstate him or watch your district matters get leaked to the public. Attorney Amos Jones accuses the district of illegally entering a closed-door session to talk about Liggins' possible resignation. He also called interim Dr. Bill Bradford's hiring invalid. Jones is giving FCPS until 5 o'clock this evening to meet his demands. A Paducah native is the newest president of the National Trust of Historic Preservation. Brent Leggs was unanimously appointed Monday to lead the nonprofit that protects American historical sites. Locally, Leggs helped secure grant funding for the Hotel Metropolitan and Burke's Chapel AME Church, something Executive Director Betty Dobson called him invaluable for finding and applying for the grants. I'm Lee Mowen.
0: This is the Kentucky News Network.
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4: New York City Mayor Zoran Mamdani is proving to be a kingmaker in New York elections. Three candidates endorsed by Mamdani won their Democratic primary elections on Tuesday, including progressive Brad Lander, who beat two-term incumbent Dan Goldman. A federal judge is blocking the Trump administration from making arrests at immigration courts. Tuesday's ruling in a class-action lawsuit blocks ICE agents nationwide from making arrests inside immigration courts. And the evolution of the Dow Industrial Average continues. In New York, Daria Albinger.
5: The parent company of Google is the latest addition to the composite and a sign of its move away from the traditional industrial stocks to technology replacing telecom giant Verizon. The California-based company joins mega-cap tech competitors NVIDIA, Amazon, Apple, and Microsoft. The Dow has been evolving as the U.S. economy does, from a manufacturing base to service-focused companies to tech.
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25: With your weather flash for Whitley City, I'm Sarah Silver on Hay 98. 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This afternoon, mostly sunny with a high near 82, and temperatures will remain pleasant throughout the day. Tonight, partly cloudy with a low around 63. On Thursday, mostly sunny skies with a high near 86 will make it another warm day ahead. Currently, it's 72 and clear. I'm Sarah Silver with your weather flash.
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10: 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Tickets for the Reds tonight will go to the best question right now. Zach is our leader. But people are asking good questions. I don't even know if they care about playing for the ticket. Which probably says something about...
15: Ellie's back, though, right?
10: Yeah. Did he play last night? I was at the Bats
15: game. He was supposed to play last night.
10: Yeah, so one person writes, I don't know how Shannon can't remember the DJ. It was Alex, the DJ on WDJX. And Shannon kept giving you a hard time that you didn't take her out.
11: I don't know. Like, I was asking Ryan and Drew if they remembered, and they don't have any
10: memory. I don't think
11: they
10: were on the show then. I think it was me and you.
11: Well, that must have been like the first 2 weeks of the show.
10: Well, it was early. It was when we were doing all those rotating hosts.
11: Yeah.
10: Anyway.
11: So I was 20.
10: I do remember that. Because she and I were like friends, and then she acted like she always wanted to date me, but that was not really true. But you specifically would really give me a hard time about it. Yeah. Well, by the way, all the
11: computers up on you over the years, I guess. Then.
10: Yeah, all these computers just went off, so I won't be able to see the callers, by the way. You're going to have to. I don't know why. Nothing ever breaks. Joby Hall played baseball in high school, right?

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2: A Laurel County judge has officially blocked the mayor of London from running for re-election. The court ruled that Randall Weddle failed to meet the one-year city residency requirement after investigators proved he actually lives in a larger home in Keevy. Weddle says he will not appeal the decision, but intends to finish the remainder of his term. Shelby County residents are organizing against a massive natural gas pipeline proposed by Texas Gas. The project would cut through working-class farms sitting on unstable sinkholes. Locals fear the shifting terrain could cause deadly explosions. Advocates are accusing the corporation of putting rural communities at risk for profit while refusing to pay for any property damages. Local governments in central Kentucky are taking action to block corporate data centers from invading their rural communities. The Woodford County Fiscal Court unanimously approved measures to draft legislation banning the massive facilities. Leaders say the moratorium is crucial to protecting vital agricultural land and preserving the local water supply from outside investors looking to exploit the region. More than 400 workers at primary care centers of eastern Kentucky are becoming owners of the organization. The healthcare facility is transitioning to an employee stock ownership model rather than selling out to private equity. The CEO says it's only fitting to reward the staff who built the company from the ground up and empower them to continue serving the community. And the Kentucky Department of Revenue will completely pause operations for 9 days this August. The shutdown is required to upgrade the state's tax portal and add five new categories, including rental ride shares and sports wagering. Officials are urging citizens to handle any pending business before the system goes offline August 5th. Services will resume August 14th. I'm Travis Laird.
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6: NBC News Radio, I'm Michael Kastner. President Trump says he's canceled the bill signing ceremony set for today. The bill would make it easier for you to buy a house. In a post on True Social, Trump said he won't sign the bill until the Save America Act is passed. The voting bill would require ID in order to vote. The housing bill cleared the House Tuesday night after it passed in the Senate in an overwhelmingly bipartisan vote. Democratic Socialist candidates backed by New York City Mayor Zoran Mamdani are big winners in New York primaries. Among them, Brad Lander beat two-term incumbent Dan Goldman. Somebody almost became a millionaire Tuesday, but not quite. Monica Nelson with more.
7: The Mega Millions jackpot rolled over again, which means the prize is now blasting up to a massive $489 million for Friday night. Yep, nearly half $1 billion on the line.
6: The cash option on that is over $220 million. Michael Kastner, NBC News Radio.
8: With your weather flash for Whitley City, I'm Sarah Silver on Hay 98. 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This afternoon, mostly sunny with a high near 82, making it a great day for outdoor plans. Tonight, partly cloudy with a low around 63, offering a comfortable evening for all. Looking ahead to Thursday, mostly sunny skies with a high near 86, as warm summer temperatures continue to fill the forecast. Currently, it's 75 and clear. I'm Sarah Silver with your weather flash.
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9: Today is Wednesday, June 24th. Today is the 175th day of the year, with 190 days remaining in 2026. McCrary County Water District continues the annual flushing of water lines. The schedule for today and tomorrow, that's June 24th and 25th, includes Yamacraw Bridge area, Rattlesnake Ridge, Wolf Ridge, Skullbone Tower Road, Clark Hollow, and Jones Hollow. Again, those areas for today and tomorrow, June 24th.

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1: To make sure that our kids that are enrolled in medical fields have wraparound services that will actually help them complete those programs to get them into a career that will keep them in Eastern Kentucky.
0: Adkins adds the funding will help SOAR improve workforce tools and technology, strengthen employer-to-candidate connections, increase visibility of job opportunities across the region, and expand outreach into communities where residents remain disconnected from or unaware of employment resources. He also notes the region has already drawn the attention of several companies that offer well-paying jobs in the nuclear energy sector.
1: One company has hired 52 people from Eastern Kentucky to work remotely. And essentially what they do, they travel about half a year, about 26 weeks a year, to whatever location the company needs, and they work on nuclear reactors.
0: Unemployment rates in Eastern Kentucky have trended higher than counties in other parts of the Commonwealth. According to state data released last month, Lewis County recorded the state's highest unemployment rate at 8.4%, followed by Wolfe, Magoffin, and Martin counties. This is Nadia Romlagun for Kentucky News Connection.
2: 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Tomorrow, Pinot Route, Meadows Grove, Pinot Manor, Parkhurst, Housing Authority, South Highway 1651, and daycare deliveries on Friday for the Bookmobile. Turning to this date in history, today is June 24th, the Battle of Bannockburn in 1314, a decisive battle for Scottish independence, in which a smaller force of Scots, mainly pikemen, under Robert the Bruce, defeated the English with 3,000 horses under King Edward II. The battle took place by the strategically important Stirling Castle at Bannockburn Stream and River Forth. The battle began on June 23rd, ended this date, June 24th, in a rout, the worst English defeat since the Battle of Hastings. Jack Dempsey, born on this date, 1895, William Harrison Dempsey, known as the Manasseh Mauler, the world heavyweight boxing champion from 1919 until 1926. Following his boxing career, Dempsey became a successful New York restaurant operator. He was born in Colorado this date, 1895. Jack Dempsey died in New York in 1983. Today, Flying Saucer Day. 1947 on this date, pilot Kenneth Arnold reported seeing pie plate-shaped unidentified flying objects, or UFOs, over Mount Rainier in Washington. Flying at more than 9,000 feet, Arnold saw flashes of light and then 9 saucer-like objects flying at incredible speeds. The term flying saucer came into currency soon after to describe the UFO. Flying Saucer Sighting Day, this date, 1947. And Hopalong Cassidy premiered on television this date, 1949, Western series starring William Boyd in the title role as the hero who wore black and rode a white horse. The original episodes were segments edited from 66 movie fragments of Hopalong Cassidy and his sidekick, Red Connors. The films were so popular that Boyd produced episodes especially for television, and those premiered on this date in 1949.
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2: 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Now, coming up on Saturday, July 4th, for one day only, the market will move to downtown.

Stearns, part of the July 4th festivities. 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Grace and Truth Tabernacle Church on Highway 92 in Pine Knot having their July 4th celebration. It's going to be on Wednesday, July 1st, starting at 5 p.m. They'll have a cookout, fireworks, and much more. Everyone's invited Wednesday, July 1st. It all starts at 5, goes through the evening at the Grace and Truth Tabernacle Church in Pine Knot. And the Mountain Craft Center having their monthly meeting coming up on Tuesday, July 7th. 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They invite everyone. The Craft Center, of course, located out on Highway 90, about 7 miles east of Parker's Lake, 5 miles west of Cumberland Falls. 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

for the heart, getting us started on this Elvis Wednesday. And a little cool this morning. It's showing 76 degrees right now, supposedly up around 81, mostly sunny, partly cloudy tonight, low around 63, mostly sunny tomorrow, high near 86. And tomorrow night, a 30% chance of some showers. Going to be partly cloudy, low around 68. And Friday, 60% chance, showers, thunderstorms, high 86. Saturday increases to a 70% chance of that. Partly sunny, high near 85. And Sunday falls back to a 50% chance, showers, thunderstorms, mostly sunny, with a high near 87. So that is your forecast as we have it. And once again, that was For the Heart. That was getting us started on this Elvis Wednesday.

And that was what now? Let me get it right. What now? What next? And where to? And I know I've played this quite a bit, but I love this song as well. We did this several shows when we did the Relay for Life shows. This is Love Coming Down.

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I can see how I must have looked to you.

0: coming down. And folks, I shall return right after this from Arby's.
1: Arby's introduces Slow Smoke Barbecue. Try the quarter pound pulled pork sandwich, a full quarter pound of smoked pulled pork with pickles on a toasted brioche bun, served with your choice of sweet or spicy barbecue sauce. Or the quarter pound pulled pork bowl, a full quarter pound of smoked pulled pork served on top of creamy white mac and cheese and a sprinkling of crispy onions, served with your choice of sweet or spicy barbecue sauce. It's Slow Smoke Barbecue, now at Arby's on Highway 27 in Whitley City.
0: And how many of us have ever said this before?

0: I'll Never Fall in Love Again. And let's go. I can't remember when it came out. I guess 3 or 4 years ago now. This was when Austin Butler was in the Elvis movie, Baz Luhrmann, the first one that he produced. Anyway, this is Austin and Elvis with a Vegas rehearsal. That's All Right, Mama.
1: I want to try something new. All right, Glenn, you're going to start us off, okay? Take the intro here.

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All right. 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One more time. You ready? 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All right, boys. On a one, three, four. All right. You know what to do, man. Do it to me. 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

0: And that was Austin and Elvis. That's All Right, Mama. And Big Mama Thornton thrown in there as well. Folks, I shall return right after this.
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Blue Eyes Crying in the Rain. And this was Saturday's date, June 20th, back in 1970. This is another Rain song that was on the charts here in the U.S. This is something we're going to maybe get tomorrow night starting out for the rest of the week. This is Kentucky Rain.

with a preacher man who asked, were you bound on such a cold, dark afternoon? As we drove on through the rain, as he listened, I explained, and he left me

That cold Kentucky rain, that hit number 21 on the charts back in 1970. And this is Sunday's date, June 21st, back in 1960. The King and Queen of Thailand, they visited the set of the Elvis movie, G.I. Blues. And speaking of G.I. Blues, this is today's date, June 24th, back in 1960. Principal photography for that movie was complete. And this is two or three songs from G.I. Blues.

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1: I'm going to play a couple more from the G.I. Blues movie. This is that Frankford special.

And it was Wooden Heart. And that was from the movie G.I. Blues. And back in 1960, the King and Queen of Thailand, they visited Elvis on that movie set, G.I. Blues. And today's date, 1960, it was completed. The principal photography for that movie, G.I. Blues, was complete. And right now I have... You Were Always on My Mind.

And folks, you're always on my mind. I love being up here, and I hope you all love listening, no matter what day it is, different types of music. This was recorded for the movie Paradise, Hawaiian Style, but it was cut from the film. This is Sandcastles.

0: And it was Sandcastles, supposedly recorded for the movie Paradise Hawaiian Style, but it was cut from the film. And, folks, I shall return with another hour of good old Elvis music, so don't you go anywhere.
1: 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I'm Karen Tucker, Vice President with UCB here in Whitley City. 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

it was Memories. And the day before, they were both recorded. Well, the whole soundtrack, I guess, was recorded at the Western Recorders out in L.A. But June 23rd, that is tomorrow's date, If I Can Dream was recorded. And that was written especially for the closing number of that 68 so-called comeback special.

0: That was the closing number to that so-called 68 comeback special. NBC Singer Presents Elvis was the title. But that was If I Can Dream. And folks, I shall return right after this.
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0: 2200.
1: And also, Monday's date, 2004, you had the 68 Comeback Special Deluxe Edition. And they also released the Aloha from Hawaii Deluxe Edition. And this is some songs from the Hawaiian Special.

0: There's a song we did in Blue Hawaii that we did here about 10 years ago, and I'd like to sing it especially for you.
1: Wise men say, only fools, only fools.

0: And folks, I hope you enjoyed that little concert. That was from the Aloha Special, and that was made into a deluxe edition DVD, and it was released along with the 68 Comeback Special. That was Monday's date, June 22nd, 2004. And I shall return. When I do, I'll close out the rest of the program with the gospel side of Elvis Presley.
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A lot of times we'll go upstairs and sing until daylight gospel songs. 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

0: Tonight we ask J.D. Sumner and the Stamps to sing one of my favorite songs, Why Me, Lord?
1: Why me, Lord? 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
2: NBC News Radio. I'm Chris Caraggio. President Trump is canceling a signing ceremony set for today related to a housing affordability bill. In a post on Truth Social, he said he won't sign the bill until the Save America Act is passed. The voting bill would require ID in order to vote. The housing bill cleared the House last night after it passed in the Senate Monday in an overwhelmingly bipartisan vote. It would cut away some of the red tape and make it easier to build homes while also putting limits on institutional investors buying up houses. The Senate has approved the War Powers Resolution on Iran, marking the first time both chambers of Congress approved such a measure. Yesterday, the Senate approved the House-passed resolution, which seeks to end the conflict without Congress declaring war or authorizing the use of military force. Passage is mostly symbolic, however, because it doesn't carry the force of law. And the first round of the NBA draft is now in the books. The Washington Wizards selected A.J. DeBanza with the first overall pick. I'm Chris Caraggio, NBC News Radio.
3: With your weather flash for Whitley City, I'm Sarah Silver on Hay 98. 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This afternoon, sunny with a high near 83, providing a warm and bright day ahead. Tonight, partly cloudy with a low around 61, making for a comfortable evening. Looking ahead to Thursday, mostly sunny, with a high near 85, and a great day for outdoor activities. Currently, it's 79 and mainly clear. I'm Sarah Silver with your weather flash.
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Adela May from their current album. That's one of the new ones called Outrun 'Em. Right here on Hey 98, the Cox Family, their cover of Runaway. Let's see, Joe Ely did Dallas, and Lord, I Hope This Day Is Good, Don Williams. Let's continue on with Britt Taylor, one of her new ones called Around and Around on Hey 98.

0: Tidal Wave Road, title track from their latest album called Skin and Bone. We also had Glenn Campbell in there, Rhinestone Cowboy. Caitlin Butts did Road Runner. The Bottle Rockets did Big Fat Nothing. And Around, new from Britt Taylor. Let's take a quick break here. We got more tunes coming up for you. John Driscoll, Hopkins and Balsam Range, James King, Old and in the Gray. It's all coming up right here on 98.3 FM.
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1: 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I'm Chris Caraccio.
2: A federal judge is banning the Trump administration from implementing most of its federal voter ID executive orders. It struck down a requirement in her ruling. The judge said the Constitution does not grant the president any specific powers over elections. Trump has made the Save America Act voter ID bill one of his top priorities, canceling the signing of a bipartisan housing bill today until it's passed. He's meeting with Republicans today and urging them to end the filibuster in order to get it passed. Inspectors with a United Nations watchdog agency will return to Iran's nuclear sites. Director General of International Atomic Energy Agency Rafael Grossi announced the development during a news conference today, but he indicated that timing is important but not essential, as the inspections are, quote, going to happen. I'm Chris Caraccio, NBC News Radio.
3: 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This afternoon, sunny with a high near 83. Tonight, partly cloudy with a low around 61. Looking ahead to Thursday, mostly sunny with a high near 85. A chance of rain showers may develop later in the day. Currently, it's 80 and clear. I'm Sarah Silver with your weather flash.
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0: That's one from Dale Watson, title track from his latest album called Unwanted. We had Black Hawk doing Goodbye Says It All. David Ball did Thinking Problem. And T for Texas, Blue Yodel Number One. Asleep at the Wheel doing that for us. 3:30 on Hay 98, Whitley City. 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
3: It is Wednesday, Kentucky. How are you? It's the midweek. We got some sports. Let's start with the round ball. How about the NBA last night in Brooklyn?
4: With the sixth pick in the 2026 NBA draft, the Brooklyn Nets select Mychal Brown Jr. from the University of Louisville.
3: Yeah, Mychal Brown Jr. being selected sixth overall by the Nets. Brown becomes Louisville's highest pick since Felton Spencer went sixth overall in 1990 and the program's first rounder since Donovan Mitchell in 2017. The 6'5 guard averaged just over 18 points during his time for Louisville. Of course, marred by back issues that sat him out of the NCAA tournament. He addressed those last night.
5: I feel amazing. I think that time off for me not touching the basketball and just me really focusing on my body really, really helped me and, you know, really kind of made me tap into a different mindset of, you know, taking care of my body and just making sure I stay healthy instead of, you know, trying to play through something that you really can't play through. And I learned that a lot at Louisville.
3: Also last night, Kentucky forward Jaden Quaintens is headed to the NBA. He was picked up 20th by the San Antonio Spurs. He appeared in just four games for the Wildcats this season, of course, due to that knee injury. Something San Antonio Spurs general manager Brian Wright addressed after the draft last night.
6: You know, we do our homework, and we've got a great medical team that's very thorough in their analysis and process. And we've spent time, as representatives, going through where he is in his rehabilitation process and what the options are. And we got comfortable about what that looks like today. And then the long-term prognosis as well.
3: And the Reds got a scare last night. Nick Lodolo was struck on the pitching arm with a 107-mile-an-hour fastball that came back to him as the Reds fell 2-0 to the Brewers. X-rays, by the way, negative as he's dealing with a wrist contusion. Attention now shifts to tonight at Great American Ballpark. The Reds will continue their series with the Brewers. It'll be Cincinnati's Rhett Lauder taking the hill at 3-4. Have a great Wednesday, Kentucky. I'm Scott Fitzgerald.
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12: With your weather flash for Whitley City, I'm Sarah Silver on Hay 98. 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This afternoon, mostly sunny with a high near 83. Tonight, partly cloudy with a low around 61. Tomorrow brings mostly sunny skies with a high near 85. Thursday night will be partly cloudy with a low around 70. Currently, it's 81 and clear. I'm Sarah Silver with your weather flash.
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0: Keep on moving here. Lots of sunshine on a Wednesday afternoon in the lower 80s. Not too bad. Can't complain for late June. Let's continue on. Music here from Todd Snyder up next. 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
2: I got a dusty old pile of vinyl records sitting on my floor. 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

0: Great song right there, new from Poi Rogers. That's called Telephone Tune here on Hay 98. The Possum in there, George Jones, still doing time. Casey Chambers did Runaway Train. Todd Snyder starting us off with Vinyl Records. After the break here, we got stuff from Rhonda Vincent, Austin Lounge Lizards, one from Jason James, 4 o'clock Old West Radio, and of course the recorded replay of Swappin' Shop, 4:30 here on Hay 98.
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1: This is Dakota Livesay chronicling another true story taken from the 1800s, a time known to all as the Old West. Yesterday, we brought George Armstrong Custer up to the edge of the Little Bighorn Battle. Today, we'll take him over the brink.

0: Armstrong Custer was a man of action who wasn't afraid to take risks. Barely avoiding being expelled from West Point, he graduated 34th in a class of 34. But as a commander during the Civil War, he excelled, rising to the rank of Brigadier General in just 1 year. After the Civil War, he ended up a lieutenant colonel in charge of the newly formed 7th Cavalry. When in 1876 a great expedition against the Sioux and Cheyenne was formed, Custer found himself in Washington, D.C., testifying in a military corruption case and at odds with President Grant, calling on every tactic possible, including getting on his knees and crying before General Terry. Custer was finally returned to the 7th. As it happened before, Custer felt a great military victory would get him out of the doghouse. And maybe, if it's great enough, slingshot him into the White House. A battle plan was devised, of which the 7th was just a small element. But Custer pushed his men relentlessly to be ahead of all the other units. He didn't even want to share the glory. On Sunday morning, June 25, 1876, Custer saw the enemy, and although his scouts had said the Indians were as many as blades of grass, he used two tactics that had always worked before. He divided his forces and yelled, "Charge!" 2 days later, General Terry's units arrived at the battlefield. At first, they thought they saw dead buffalo on the ground. It was Custer and his men dead. Over the years, Custer has been thought of both as a great military hero and a fool disliked and distrusted by his men. Could it be that he was both? You've just heard another story from Old West Radio. I'm Dakota Livesay.
1: With your weather flash for Whitley City, I'm Sarah Silver on Hay 98. 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This afternoon, mostly sunny with a high near 83, providing a warm and pleasant atmosphere. Tonight, partly cloudy with a low around 61, leading to a comfortable evening ahead. Looking ahead to Thursday, mostly sunny with a high near 85, making it a great day for outdoor plans. Currently, it's 80 and mainly clear. I'm Sarah Silver with your weather flash.
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0: From the album Old Number One Revisited, artist revisiting Guy Clark's Old Number One album. That's Brendan Lee with her version of Texas 1947. Before that, it was Nico Case and her boyfriends covering the song Thanks a Lot and Redneck and Love Making Night, Conway Twitty. Coming up, we got Dave Carter and Tracy Grammer. Got a new one from Essence and Gold Country. Of course, at 4:30, we'll have the recorded replay of Swap and Shop and our complete news block on the way at 5 o'clock.
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2: 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The recorded replay at 4:30 in the afternoon. 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One phone call per program. 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And if you are just calling back to get a number that was on the program, please wait till after the show to call back. Or you can listen to the recorded replay at 4:30 in the afternoon. But right now, Wednesday morning, give us a call, 376-2218. Good morning, Swap and Shop.
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2: 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All right, that one dropped out. They didn't stay on long, did they? No, they dropped right off. 376-2218 is our number if they want to get back into us here. 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Good morning. Yeah, that one dropped out again, same number. So he's probably having, I guess, I think it's a he. I think he's called in before. I think he's having some phone issues, maybe signal issues. So, okay, let's try a different number. Let's try somebody else here. Good morning, Swap and Shop.
7: Good morning, Adam. How are you?
2: Hey, doing good. How you doing?
7: I'm doing just fine, Adam. Adam, if you don't care about my 2014, it's GMC Venata on there.
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2: Oh, it is a Terrain. 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
7: Yeah, I want 5,000 for it, and I got a 2004 Gold Wing Track 1800. 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I want 12 for it.
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2: 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Don't forget the McCrary County School District continues their summer feeding program, summer meal program. It's going on each Thursday through the month of July, so you get several more weeks of that. Each week, they give out a week's worth of meals for each student and a gallon of milk as well. And that's for ages all the way up to 18. And you don't have to be enrolled in the local school district. So even if it's like a homeschool, private school, whatever it may be, as long as you're in that age range, up to age 18, then you are eligible to get a week's worth of meals and a gallon of milk from the summer feeding program from the McCrary County School District. Two locations you can pick up, either at the middle school or at Pine Knot Intermediate School. And that is on Thursdays between 12 and 2. All you can do is give the name of the student or the child and their birth date. You can pick up a week's worth of meals. Summer feeding program, and that is on Thursdays. Pick up at the middle school or Pine Knot Intermediate School. Somebody here looking to do, actually, they're looking for someone that can do lawn work. Okay, so they need someone to come out and do lawn work for them. Text 606-516-6765. Again, 516-6765. Need someone to come out and do some lawn work. And it is best to text on that. Got some free puppies to give away. 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
11: Good morning. 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
2: 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Call 606-310-0197. 310-0197 on the Jack Russell puppies. Still have the set of Kia wheels. 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All right, going to close it out there for a Wednesday morning. Yeah, middle of the week Wednesday here. Thanks for tuning in to the Swap and Shop program. We start live 8:30 weekday mornings with your calls. The recorded replay, 4:30 in the afternoon. 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And Stevens Hardwood, their office on Highway 27 in Pine Knot. 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We'll see you then.
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4: A suspect is now in custody following the death of a man in McCreary County. Back in April, 60-year-old Gene Cooper was found unresponsive at his home in the Strunk community. Cooper was later determined to have died from being physically beaten, and his death was ruled a homicide. Now, Kentucky State Police say 58-year-old Billy Prophet has been taken into custody after being located in North Carolina. He faces manslaughter charges and is awaiting extradition back to Kentucky. All the signals are continuing to point towards a presidential run for Kentucky Governor Andy Beshear. Lee Mowen has more.
5: The latest finance report filed by In This Together PAC Incorporated continues to show signs of a presidential run for Governor Andy Beshear. Their May report to the Federal Election Commission shows action from states who select delegates early into the 2028 Democratic National Convention. Outside Kentucky, most of Beshear's donors are coming from Iowa. Seven donors were also reported in South Carolina. The largest contribution so far has come from the Democratic Party of New Hampshire to the tune of $25,000. ITT has a budget of just over $1.8 million to start June. I'm Lee Mowen.
4: The Eastern Kentucky University community is mourning the loss of the university's first ever female president. Joanne Glasser served as president of EKU from 2001 to 2007, and during her time as president, EKU launched several new and distinctive academic programs, including one of the nation's few PGA-accredited professional golf management programs, as well as baccalaureate and graduate programs in homeland security. Glasser died on Tuesday, but no details on her cause of death have been released. I'm Joe Lincoln.
3: This is the Kentucky News Network.
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9: NBC News Radio. I'm Chris Caraccio. Things appear to have gotten testy during a meeting today between some Senate Republicans and President Trump. Trump told reporters that he doesn't like a few people in the room, and Republican Senator Tim Sheehy said things got a bit lively. Reports say Trump was unhappy at the GOP senators who supported an Iran War Powers resolution that passed yesterday. He also expressed his frustration over the stalled Save America Act voter ID bill. Earlier today, Trump abruptly canceled a signing ceremony for the bipartisan housing bill, saying he won't sign it until the Save America Act gets passed. Democratic Socialists are the big winners in last night's New York primary elections. The candidates endorsed by New York City Mayor Zohran Mamdani include progressive challenger Brad Lander, who's accused Israel of committing genocide in Gaza. Democratic Socialist Claire Valdez won the primary for New York's 7th Congressional District, and Democratic Socialist Avila Chevalier won New York's 13th Congressional District. I'm Chris Caraccio, NBC News Radio.
10: With your weather flash for Whitley City, I'm Sarah Silver on Hay 98. 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This afternoon, mostly sunny with a high near 79, making it a great time to be outdoors. Tonight, partly cloudy with a low around 61, leading to a comfortable evening ahead. Looking ahead to Thursday, mostly sunny with a high near 85, perfect for enjoying the summer weather. Currently, it's 80 and mainly clear. I'm Sarah Silver with your weather flash.
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15: Today is Wednesday, June 24th. Today is the 175th day of the year, with 190 days remaining in 2026. McCreary County Water District continues the annual flushing of water lines. The schedule for today and tomorrow, that's June 24th and 25th, includes Yamacraw Bridge area, Rattlesnake Ridge, Wolf Ridge, Skullbone Tower Road, Clark Hollow, and Jones Hollow. Again, those areas for today and tomorrow, June 24th and 25th, for flushing of water lines. The McCreary County Water District does remind customers they should not experience any interruption in service during the flushing of water lines.
16: A program that connects Kentucky job seekers to local remote work and travel-based work has received a $200,000 grant from the W.K. Kellogg Foundation. Leaders say the funds will help connect more people to long-term job opportunities. Reed Adkins, executive director of Shaping Our Appalachian Region, says community colleges and other partners have helped to ensure the Eastern Kentucky Talent Network offers support for Eastern Kentuckians in nursing and healthcare professions.
17: To make sure that our kids that are enrolled in medical fields have wraparound services that will actually help them complete those programs to get them into a career that will keep them in Eastern Kentucky.
16: Adkins adds the funding will help SOAR improve workforce tools and technology, strengthen employer-to-candidate connections, increase visibility of job opportunities across the region, and expand outreach into communities where residents remain disconnected from or unaware of employment resources. He also notes the region has already drawn the attention of several companies that offer well-paying jobs in the nuclear energy sector.
17: One company has hired 52 people from Eastern Kentucky to work remotely. And essentially what they do, they travel about half a year, about 26 weeks a year, to whatever location the company needs, and they work on nuclear reactors.
16: Unemployment rates in Eastern Kentucky have trended higher than counties in other parts of the Commonwealth. According to state data released last month, Lewis County recorded the state's highest unemployment rate at 8.4%, followed by Wolfe, Magoffin, and Martin counties. This is Nadia Romlagan for Kentucky News Connection.
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15: Bookmobile today covering the Parker's Lake route, including Highway 90. Tomorrow, Pinot Route, Meadows Grove, Pinot Manor, Parkhurst, Housing Authority, South Highway 1651, and daycare deliveries on Friday for the Bookmobile. Turning to this date in history, today is June 24th. The Battle of Bannockburn in 1314, a decisive battle for Scottish independence in which a smaller force of Scots, mainly pikemen, under Robert the Bruce, defeated the English with 3,000 horses under King Edward II. The battle took place by the strategically important Stirling Castle at Bannockburn Stream and River Forth. The battle began on June 23rd, ended this date, June 24th, in a rout, the worst English defeat since the Battle of Hastings. Jack Dempsey, born on this date, 1895. William Harrison Dempsey, known as the Manasseh Mauler, the world heavyweight boxing champion from 1919 until 1926. Following his boxing career, Dempsey became a successful New York restaurant operator. He was born in Colorado this date, 1895. Jack Dempsey died in New York in 1983. Today, Flying Saucer Day, 1947 on this date. Pilot Kenneth Arnold reported seeing pie plate-shaped unidentified flying objects, or UFOs, over Mount Rainier in Washington. Flying at more than 9,000 feet, Arnold saw flashes of light and then nine saucer-like objects flying at incredible speeds. The term flying saucer came into currency soon after to describe the UFO. Flying saucer sighting day, this date, 1947. And Hopalong Cassidy premiered on television this date, 1949, Western series starring William Boyd in the title role as the hero who wore black and rode a white horse. The original episodes were segments edited from 66 movie fragments of Hopalong Cassidy and his sidekick, Red Connors. The films were so popular that Boyd produced episodes especially for television, and those premiered on this date in 1949.
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15: 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Here's a quick check of our community action news, a look at what's going on in our community. McCreary County Farmers Market open each Saturday from 9 a.m. to 1 p.m. That's next to the Soil and Water Conservation District office off Wilburn K. Ross Highway in Stearns. Now, coming up on Saturday, July 4th, for one day only, the market will move to downtown Stearns, part of the July 4th festivity. So July 4th, the Farmers Market in downtown Stearns from 9 to 1. Stop by, check them out, and also follow them on Facebook. Grace and Truth Tabernacle Church on Highway 92 in Pinot having their July 4th celebration. It's going to be on Wednesday, July 1st, starting at 5 p.m. They'll have a cookout, fireworks, and much more. Everyone's invited Wednesday, July 1st. It all starts at 5, goes through the evening at the Grace and Truth Tabernacle Church in Pinot. And the Mountain Craft Center having their monthly meeting coming up on Tuesday, July 7th. That'll be at 11 a.m. at the VFW building, downtown Whitley City. They invite everyone. The Craft Center, of course, located out on Highway 90, about 7 miles east of Parker's Lake, 5 miles west of Cumberland Falls. 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

0: Kacey Musgraves from her brand new album, Middle of Nowhere. That's a song called Dry Spell. Paul Thorne was in there, Burned Down the Trailer Park. Sean Kemp did Drank. And the Flying Burrito Brothers, a little help from Waylon Jennings, Ain't Living Long Like This. All right, a quick break. Got your weather flash on the other side, and then more music. Kelsey Walden, Patti Loveless, Sammy Kershaw, all coming up right here on Hay 98, Whitley City.
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3: With your weather flash for Whitley City, I'm Sarah Silver on Hay 98. 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Tonight, partly cloudy with a low around 61. Tomorrow brings mostly sunny skies with a high near 85. Later Thursday night, partly cloudy with a low around 70. Looking ahead to Friday, there's a chance of showers and thunderstorms afternoon with a high near 87. Currently, it's 81 and partly cloudy. I'm Sarah Silver with your weather flash.
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0: It's a brand new one from Maren Morris that is called Hard Liquor and Soft Rock on Hay 98. Pistol Annie's in there doing Hell on Heels. Sammy Kershaw did Haunted Heart. Hurt Me Bad in a Real Good Way. That was Patti Loveless. And, of course, Kelsey Walden starting us off covering an old Guy Clark tune, Nickel for the Fiddler. Join me back here 6 a.m. tomorrow morning, Free Range Mornings. In the meantime, we got Rick Jackson's Country Classics 6 till 8 this evening right here on Hay 98.
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1: With your weather flash for Whitley City, I'm Sarah Silver on Hay 98. 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Tonight, partly cloudy with a low around 61. Tomorrow brings mostly sunny skies with a high near 85. Later Thursday night, partly cloudy with a low around 70. Looking ahead to Friday, there's a chance of showers and thunderstorms after noon with a high near 87. Currently, it's 81 and mainly clear. I'm Sarah Silver with your weather flash.
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Jackson's Country Classics. Your dad has been there with you through it all, from your first steps to a million more, and today is your chance to say thanks. So let's do it together. It's Father's Day weekend, and we're here with music just for him. So get your dad, gather around the radio for our Father's Day tribute on Rick Jackson's Country Classics.

Like father, like son, and Bo Cephas gets right down to it on our tribute to Dad with his breakout single called Family Tradition. And Lone Star and George Strait in there, too. Now, as you might expect, there's going to be some heartstrings pulled on you today, so let's get plucking with Kenny Chesney on our Father's Day special.

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0: I don't care about
1: that. Was a huge record for Clyde King, a one-hit wonder with that song called Wolverton Mountain in 1962, and some pretty cool trivia about that song. Clifton Clowers was a real guy, and Wolverton Mountain a real place. Clifton lived near Center Ridge, Arkansas, on Wolverton Mountain, and had 15 kids, and according to many in that area, had a daughter who was a real beauty and drew a lot of attention from boys around there. But in truth, Clifton was a peaceful man, and though he might have been, as the song says, mighty handy with a gun and a knife, he never threatened anyone and lived to be 102 years old up there on Wolverton Mountain, on our feature of our tribute to Dad.
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4: Tracy Yearwood is married to Garth Brooks, but she was married twice before. First, to a schoolmate at Belmont University in Nashville. His name was Chris Latham. And her second marriage was to Robert Reynolds, and he was a member of the Mavericks, a great country group that won the CMA Vocal Group of the Year twice. But of course, Garth and Tricia have been married now for 21 years, and here she comes with her debut effort, which went all the way number one. It's Tricia Yearwood, and more of our feature of our tribute to Dan.

0: Negra, the song that was featured in the film in which he starred called Flicka. And there are rumblings that there will be a second season of another film Tim starred in, 1883, a Taylor Sheridan Paramount series production that also starred Faith Hill. 1883 was a massive critical and commercial success, and it set a record for the most watched original series debut in history. But it was originally intended for a one-and-done thing, or just one series. But it was so successful, apparently Paramount is reconsidering. No word on who's going to star in it or what it's about, but I'm crazy for the idea. I love Westerns, and from my chair, it's one of the best I've ever seen. We'll see. I hope it happens, and I hope that Faith and Tim are back. Meantime, we got the Oak Ridge Boys coming up next on our feature of our tribute to Dad.
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0: It's Father's Day weekend, and so we've got a tribute to Dad going on. And when you're the father of a daughter, I know because I have two, Kelly and Jenny, it's hard to let go. But I never picked up a shotgun to keep the boys away. This guy might, though, in this song. Here comes the Oak Ridge Boys and Leave in Louisiana in the Broad Daylight. And more of our feature of our tribute to Dad.

0: Spirit Railroad. And I understand that one. My dad was a sharecropper's son. He had 12 brothers and sisters. And to say he was never the Cadillac kind, well, that's an understatement. But there's more to that idea than just money. It's also about being humble and staying true to your kind. As Mark Twain said, a man only needs so much money. The rest is just for showing off. Coming up next, we got music on the way from Earl Haggard next on our feature of our tribute to Dad.
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0: In 1973, Merle Haggard's lead guitar player, Roy Nichols, had just gone through a painful divorce. 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
1: With your weather flash for Whitley City, I'm Will Walker on Hey 98. 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Tonight, partly cloudy with a low around 61. Tomorrow brings mostly sunny skies with a high near 85. Later Thursday night, it will be partly cloudy with a low around 70. Looking ahead to Friday, there's a chance of showers and thunderstorms afternoon. Currently, it's 80 and mainly clear. I'm Will Walker with your weather flash.
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4: Jackson is going to take us for a drive on our Father's Day weekend special of our tribute to Dad.
5: It was painted red, the stripe was white, it was 18 feet from the bow to the stern light. Second hand from a dealer in Atlanta, I rode up with Daddy when he went there to get her.

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I tell you, I fought tougher men, but I really can't remember when. 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He said, son, this world is rough, and if a man's gonna make it, he's gotta be tough. And I know I wouldn't be there to help you along. So I give you that name and I said goodbye. 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And it's that name that helped to make you strong. Yeah. He said, now you just fought one hell of a fight, and I know you hate

0: 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I still ain't that bad.
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4: 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This is Tim McGraw, and thanks for listening to Rick Jackson's Country Classics.

Kenny Chesney, and Don't Blink, the answer to the question, how did I get here? Happens throughout your life. When you hit 30 or 40 or 60 or go through any kind of life change, you blinked, and there you are. I'm not sure that not blinking will help any, but give it a shot. Johnny Cash, just before that, rather volatile reunion, but a happy ending and a boy named Sue, and here comes Alabama as we roll along on our tribute to Dave. Roll on.

0: George Strait. I saw God today. And earlier last week, we marked the date when George Strait broke the record for the biggest ticketed concert in United States history, outdrawing the Beatles, the Stones, everybody. It was June 15th, 2024. George played for 110,905 fans at College Station, Texas to break a 47-year-old record held by the Grateful Dead in 1977. And folks wonder why they call him King George. We got music on the way from Conway, the High Priest, next on our feature of our tribute to Dead.
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4: By the time this song came out in 1988, Conway Twitty had been recording for 31 years and already had 40 number one songs to his credit. That's second on the all-time list. Only George Strait had more with 50. But he wasn't close to being done. He had six more top 10 records in the next few years and was still flying high when his life was cut short by an abdominal aneurysm when he was 59 in 1993. And this is a fan favorite called That's My Job. It's the High Priest on our Father's Day weekend tribute to Dad.

F-15s through hostile air. He went down, but they missed me by a hair. He'd always stop right there and say,

0: Graduate in college.
1: That was Mama's dream.
0: But I was on my way to anywhere else when I turned 18. Cause when you got a fast car, you think you got everything.

save gas and them foreign jobs. 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

0: Reba McEntire and the greatest man I never knew. And Reba is now 71, still beautiful and as busy as ever, with her TV show called Happy's Place on NBC, which is a hit. In its second season now, and NBC has already renewed it for a third season. And she just hit the charts again with Lainey Wilson on their song called Trailblazer, which was nominated for a CMA and Grammy Award. You never know when she's going to come up with another hit. Don't ever count that woman out. Just before that, we got Randy Travis, He Walked on Water, and I got Bobby Bear and Bobby Bear Jr. next on our Father's Day tribute to Dad.
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0: Well, if your heart doesn't melt listening to this one, you need to see old Sawbones, because this little charmer of a song was made for melting. Here comes Bobby Bear and his son, little 6-year-old Bobby Bear Jr., on a tune called Daddy What If on our Father's Day tribute to Dad.
9: Introduce you to the next superstar. 20 years from now, he's going to be so ashamed of what he has done on this record that he's probably going to sue me. And he and all of his friends are going to be sitting around stone. He said, look what the old man made me do. Let's give a big round of applause to Bobby Bear Jr.
10: Daddy, what if the sun stopped shining? 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

Father's Day weekend, and our tribute to Dad, and I don't think you can say it any better than this song written and sung by Holly Dunn and Daddy Sands on Rick Jackson's Country Classics.

Ollie Dunn and Daddy's Hands. And hey, there's only one dad in your life, so give him a hug and let him know how much you love him. It's the best present you can give him this Father's Day weekend. Coming up next week, it's the first week of summer, and we need some sizzle to go along with that dazzle of that lucky old sun, and this is the place to get it. Break out the copper tone. Join us this coming weekend for our feature of Hot Summer Country right here on Rick Jackson's Country Classics, brought to you by Key United Stations Radio Networks and our boss, Stephen Jones. Thanks to Gina Witt, our syndication director, Vanessa Kajikon, for all of her help behind the scenes. Thanks to all the radio stations on our network. Thank you for joining us today. Happy Father's Day, Dad. I love you, and we'll see you again next week right here on Rick Jackson's Country Classics. I am Rick Jackson. Happy trails.

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1: Bill walked me to my door last night, and he said, "Before I go, there's something about our love affair that I have a right to know." 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
1: With your weather flash for Whitley City, I'm Will Walker on Hay98. 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Tonight, partly cloudy with a low around 61. Tomorrow, mostly sunny skies will bring a high near 85. Later Thursday night, conditions will remain partly cloudy with a low around 70. Looking ahead to Friday, there's a chance of showers and thunderstorms after noon. Currently, it's 78 and partly cloudy. I'm Will Walker with your weather flash.
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1: 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You